0: this makes sense, but you're my hallelujah. Give me a time and place, I rendezvous it, I fly to it, I beat you there. 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A couple things I can't spell without you. Now we on top of the world, cause that's just how we do. 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
1: oh God.
0: Cameras point and shoot. Ask me what's my best side, I stand back and point at you. 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
2: 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Just put your paws up. 'Cause you were born this way.

between. Whether you're broke or evergreen, your black, white, beige, chola descent, your Lebanese, your Orient. Whether life's disabilities left you outcast, but leader teased, rejoice and love yourself today, 'cause baby, you were born this way.